0: Not good, good, good. And cut. That's a wrap, baby. All right, cut. Guys, are you kidding me? Are you kidding me? Are you getting this? Look at this. And we can cut. That's what happens when you work with couples. Oh my gosh. I'm out of here.
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It's like we never even happened, baby. 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Remember when you swore to God I was the only person who ever cried.

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Now I had, I thought about wreaking havoc on an opposition, kind of shocking, they want a static with precision. I'm automatic, quarterback, I ain't talking, second packet, pack it up, I don't panic, batter up, who the baddest, it don't matter, cause we is your th-

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1: Thought I might love you again. I see how I feel now that you're acting like that. That's what I need.

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1: 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Like lean over ice, got the real meat pipes. I be feeling like my booty in these jeans play tight. And the way they watch me, need to be monetized. I'ma need a money bag if I sleep.